0: for the dive.
1: Oh, yes, they're climbing. It's BTS Swim. Going up one from last week, number 10 this week. On with the top 10, Rick D's right here with number 9, Rage.

It's a great question. Where's my husband? Ray on the countdown this week, just down one, number 9, up to number 8. Let's keep it going with Alex Warren. Fever.

Alex Warren knows. Have you ever had one of those awful fever dreams? You have a fever and it's a terrible dream. That's the theme for Alex Warren. Up one to number eight, on to number seven, nonstop with Sabrina Carpenter. When did you get so hot?

0: severe thunderstorm warning information. The National Weather Service in Hastings has issued a severe thunderstorm warning for southeastern Fillmore County, northern Thayer County, until 7:45 p.m. At 7:10 p.m., a severe thunderstorm was located near Carlton, or 26 miles west of Fairbury, moving northeast at 40 miles per hour. Expected hazards include golf ball-sized hail and 60 miles per hour wind gusts. This is a radar-indicated threat. The following impacts are expected: people and animals outdoors will be injured. Expect hail damage to roofs, siding, windows, and vehicles. Expect wind damage to roofs, siding, and trees. This severe thunderstorm will be near Bruning, Carlton, and Belvedere around 7:15 p.m. Ohio around 7:30 p.m. For your protection, move to an interior room on the lowest floor of a building. A tornado watch remains in effect until 11 p.m. for south-central Nebraska. Repeating, a severe thunderstorm warning has been issued until 7:45 p.m. for the following counties in Nebraska, Fillmore and Thayer.
1: 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It was strips of a movie film barely covering Sabrina's body, and it ended up being actual film from a movie classic. It was incredible. In fact, if there were an award for originality, this is it. Check the photo at Rick.com. Sabrina Carpenter wears it well. Okay, listen to this. The challenge. The countdown challenge where you can win yourself an incredible Amazon shopping spree. Rick D is right here offering you this question. James Cameron, the very famous movie director, and Billie Eilish co-directed her new 3D concert movie. Did you know that? Cameron and Eilish together. Billy says, I just love James Cameron. He treated me like an equal, and he always does with his stars. He has won 3 Oscars. Billy is the youngest person ever to have 2 Oscars. Did you know that? Billy has raked in 2 musical Oscars. So for which 2 movie songs? Her James Bond movie theme, No Time to Die? Or from the Barbie movie soundtrack, What Was I Made For? I don't know how to feel, but I wanna try. Or You Should See Me in a Crown from the School of Good and Evil movie.
2: You should see me in a crown. I'm gonna win, there's nothing to help.
1: 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Take the countdown challenge. And let me challenge you to stay here a few seconds. Let's get up to the biggest 5 hits of the week. They're on the way.
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3: And only one hit away from the top five. Let's do it. Number six. Back into it, Rick Deeds, with Sienna Spyro, Die on This Hill.

she gets into it, doesn't she? Sienna Spyro, Die on This Hill, up one. Number six, biggest five hits of the week are here. Bruno Mars, former number one, and number five, I Just Might.

0: one, that rarefied air of the top five, Ella Langley, climbs up one from last week, number four, with Choose in Texas. How about Ella? She says, I love boots. I love jukeboxes. When was the last time you saw a jukebox? You go into a bar, there's this object in the corner. It has letters and numbers on it. You choose the associated number with the song. A record, an actual vinyl record, drops down. Well, guess what? We purchased one of these jukeboxes. It's in our studio right now. Come by, use it anytime. It actually has records. And the little arm picks up the record, puts it in there. She said, I have to get one of those. Thank you, Ella, for the compliment. Okay, it's Rick Dees and the biggest three hits coming up. How about Taylor Swift trademarking 150 items? What are they? Let's find out. Coming up.
1: Rick Dees. Yeah. Counting them down.
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8: 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Colton Rito, Sam in Mornings, hanging out with you. I'm Colton.
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8: Woohoo!
10: Brisket donuts. Houston Astros, this is one for you, Colton. You like your donuts.
8: Honestly, this thing looks like a heart attack waiting to happen.
10: Brisket inside the donut, which is then covered in barbecue sauce and topped with mac and cheese. That just looks sinful.
8: Yeah, it does. I agree. Sinful is a good way to put it.
10: The Godzilla is at the Rockies.
8: That thing's massive. Well, you can see in the back there of this picture, Rito, there's a normal-sized hot dog.
10: Yeah, I know.
8: And then there's the Godzilla.
10: And it's this one, you can have any topping you want on it, but this one had mac and cheese.
8: Yeah, that doesn't look too bad.
10: Yeah, and it's actually supposed to be shared. So you start at one end, he or she starts at the other. I think it'd be appropriate with your date if you have a date going to baseball.
8: It's
10: I'm just saying.
8: The spaghetti with the lady and the tramp. See, I think this is like one of those snacks that you just try once and then never even pick up again.
10: Well, that's the whole point. Unless you're going to multiple games.
8: Yeah, that's good.
10: You'll have to really kind of spread that out a little bit, because otherwise you'll spread out after eating all those.
8: Well, we can't say anything else after that, so we're out of here.
7: 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You've been warned.
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12: Severe thunderstorm warning information. The National Weather Service in Hastings has issued a severe thunderstorm warning for East Central Knuckles County, Southeastern Fillmore County, Northern Thayer County, until 8:30 p.m. At 7:38 p.m., a severe thunderstorm was located over Ruskin, or 26 miles northwest of Belleville, moving northeast at 45 miles per hour. Expected hazards include 60 miles per hour wind gusts and half-dollar size hail. This is a radar-indicated threat. The following impacts are expected. Hail damage to vehicles is expected. Expect wind damage to roofs, siding, and trees. This severe thunderstorm will be near Carlton and Belvedere around 7:55 p.m. Other locations in the path of the severe thunderstorm include Bruning. For your protection, move to an interior room on the lowest floor of a building. A tornado watch remains in effect until 11 p.m. for south-central Nebraska. Repeating, a severe thunderstorm warning has been issued until 8:30 p.m. for the following counties in Nebraska, Fillmore, Knuckles, and Fair.
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1: And the biggest three hits of the week, it is Rigney's. Here she is with the enigmatic, as they say, star of film and so much more. Taylor Swift sings about E.T. Her name?

Taylor Swift may be approaching her next number one hit. Elizabeth Taylor up one to number three on the countdown. And Taylor Swift is now locked in a trademark battle with a real Las Vegas showgirl because Taylor likes to trademark her song, her album titles. She owns 150 trademarks so far. Words like Swifties, Taylor Nation, Taylor Version. She owns those names. And this is weird. She owns and has trademarked the names of her three cats and has trademarked Swiftmas around the holiday season. But she's locked in a trademark battle with some people in Las Vegas. It'll all work out because it's all about money. Thank you, Tay. Up to number two on the countdown, it's Somber, Home Wrecker.

Somber home wrecker moving up one more. Could be number one for Somber next week. We'll see. And Somber has made capes on stage a comeback item. He has a sequin cape like a superhero with a gang of sequins on it. He wears it well. I have the photo at rick.com. Okay, are you ready? The biggest hit of the week. Number one. Let's not hold back. It's coming up next. And remember, it seems like yesterday when Billie Eilish took this one all the way. Her friends make her listen to her own music, although she resists. But how can you resist this number one? Remember, Therefore I Am. I'm not-

0: Yes, she took it all the way to number one, Billie Eilish. Therefore, I am. And therefore, we're the place where this week's biggest hit is on the way. Get ready. Number one, next.
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4: All right, here we go. Number one on the countdown. And Rick Dees with the spotlight on an artist who is really amazing with two number one hits already. In fact, she says, you know, sometimes people have an easy time of it when they're recording their music. With me, it's different. It's painstaking. It's agonizing. Every emotion possible goes into every song. She even built a new recording studio just for the album, The Art of Loving. And as fate would have it, every one of us is loving her art. So much so that she's number one again this week. Olivia Dean, so easy to fall in love.

0: How about you, Olivia Dean? Look at this. 3 weeks at number one. So easy to fall in love. And so easy to look over your shoulder and see, oh, wait, there's Taylor Swift. There's Somber. Look out, Olivia. Well, listen, might be a good time for you to tell a friend, if you haven't already done it, to download Rick D's Hit Music. It's a free app in the App Store. Streaming music is it. And this is an amazing experience. 5-star rated, free. Are you ready? Rick D's Hit Music, commercial free. Are you ready for that? Get it in the App Store and recommend it to your friends. God bless you for being here. Oh, by the way, the iHeart Music app is a great one, too. Be here with me. I love it when we get together and count down to number one.
1: Number one.
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1: Oh, this is an actual live person, huh, R-Dub? Okay.
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1: 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Okay, I wanted to do Sunday Night Slow Jam, oral expression, if we can.
2: Wait a minute. How do I know you're not a robot?
1: Well, my name's Christina. I'm from Stockton, California.

0: are tonight. 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
1: This is Audra. I'm calling from Lafayette, Indiana, and this message is for my husband, Corey. I love you, baby, and I cannot wait till you come home.
2: Hey, my name is Devin Phelps from Dayton, Ohio, to my big sister, Sergeant Hillsman, who is in Washington, D.C., battling breast cancer. 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
3: This is Debbie from Vancouver, Washington, sending my love to Lamon Hayes. 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
4: Karina from Kissimmee, Florida, and it's going out to Patrick in Beckley, West Virginia. My message to you is, baby, I miss you so much, and I miss you very much. 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I love you forever.
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0: Yo, what up? It's Usher on Sunday Night Slow Jams with R Dub. Yeah, man.
1: What you doing?

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2: Hi, if I want to give out an apology shout out, can I do that with you, or how do we go about it?
3: Absolutely. You don't sound like someone very sorry.
2: Oh, it's because I'm really nervous because I'm talking to you. I called and hung up, and then I called again.
3: Oh, I'm just messing with you. Of course, we'll take care of you. We'll take good care of you. 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
2: My name's V.
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2: I'm calling from Bowman Park, California.
3: Beautiful. And you're saying sorry to who?
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1: Hey, yo. Did I get you on the line?
2: Got me on the line.
1: Right on. What's up, man?
2: George, what are you doing tonight?
1: Oh, just on my way home, about to get home to my old lady.
2: Okay. And where are you calling from? What city and state are you in?
1: I'm in Tucson, Arizona.
2: All right, man. What's your old lady's name?
1: Felicia.
2: We have to remind everyone, that's actually a term of endearment.
1: Is it?
2: Of course. It better be. Yeah. That's a term
1: yeah,
2: of endearment.
1: Yeah, it's a good thing, right?
2: Yeah, it's a good thing.
1: Right on.
2: What do you want to tell her?
1: I just want to tell her I love her and I appreciate, you know, her work with me through everything I've been going through lately. And you know, I recognize everything she's doing. I

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1: 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Me not working hard. Yeah, right. Picture that with a Kodak. Or better yet, go to town.

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0: 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It's Hits 106 Mornings. You've been warned.
5: 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Welcome back.
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7: 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Hummus, it's hummus.
1: Hummus.
8: Wait a minute. This is the third National Hummus Day we've had within the past 2 weeks. What do you mean it's National Hummus Day?
9: I don't know, Salmon.
10: That's not even on the list here.
11: Must be a conspiracy with the hummus.
8: Yeah,
11: people.
8: What kind of like...
11: They're pushing their product and just saying, hey, we're just going to make every day hummus day.
8: Chickpeas, we got to go through, guys.
9: I'm with Salmon. I feel like we literally talked about this last week. So what's going on here?
11: And then the week before, it was actually on the list as hummus day. Yeah, there's a way not to start your day. A hummus omelet.
9: Yeah.
11: Oh, man. It looks like...
9: I think I'll just stick to my morning bowl of cereal that I indulge.
11: A hummus omelet looks like you just had a bad night.
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12: ABC News, I'm Chuck Sievertson. Another threat to Iran by President Trump demanding it reopen the Strait of Hormuz. This after a call with Israeli Prime Minister Netanyahu and after the United Arab Emirates said it shot down a drone targeting its only nuclear power plant. Austin, Texas police say they've arrested the third person sought in weekend random shootings. 4 people were wounded. Declaring a global health emergency, the World Health Organization, because of the deadly Ebola outbreak in Congo and Uganda. Dr. Jean Kaseya, head of Africa's top public health organization.
13: Western countries, they don't understand that when Africa is affected, they are also at risk because people are fleeing every day. And it means building strong system. Supporting Africa, investing in Africa.
12: 2 U.S. Navy jets collided midair at an air show at Mountain Home Air Force Base outside Boise, Idaho. Officials say all 4 crew members ejected safely. This is ABC News.
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8: ABC News, I'm Chuck Severson. President Trump warning Iran to reopen the Strait of Hormuz, writing on social media, they better get moving fast or there won't be anything left of them. Earlier Sunday, the United Arab Emirates said they repelled a drone attack at a nuclear plant. A victory for Trump in the Louisiana Republican Senate primary, his endorsed candidate, Congresswoman Julia Letlow, beating Senator Bill Cassidy, who voted for impeachment. Chaotic scenes at Swatch stores all across the world, forcing the watch shops to temporarily close. ABC's Perry Russum.
9: A violent scene here in Milan, Italy. One man being shoved to the ground, another one picking up a chair. This is all for a rare pocket watch made in collaboration by Swatch and Audemars Piguet, a luxury brand. In the stores, Swatch is selling them for about $400, but online, they're being resold for thousands.
8: Declaring a global health emergency, the World Health Organization, because of the deadly Ebola outbreak in Congo and Uganda. This is ABC News.
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6: ABC News, I'm Chuck Sabertson. Another threat to Iran by President Trump, demanding it reopen the Strait of Hormuz. This after a call with Israeli Prime Minister Netanyahu and after the United Arab Emirates said it shot down a drone targeting its only nuclear power plant. Austin, Texas police say they've arrested the third person sought in weekend random shootings. Four people were wounded. Declaring a global health emergency, the World Health Organization, because of the deadly Ebola outbreak in Congo and Uganda. Dr. Jean Kaseya, head of Africa's top public health organization.
7: Western countries, they don't understand that when Africa is affected, they are also at risk because people are fleeing every day. And it means building strong system, supporting Africa, investing in Africa.
6: Two U.S. Navy jets collided midair at an air show at Mountain Home Air Force Base outside Boise, Idaho. Officials say all four crew members ejected safely. This is ABC News.
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0: 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Uh-oh.
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8: ABC News, I'm Chuck Sievertson. President Trump warning Iran to reopen the Strait of Hormuz, writing on social media, they better get moving fast or there won't be anything left of them. Earlier Sunday, the United Arab Emirates said they repelled a drone attack at a nuclear plant. A victory for Trump in the Louisiana Republican Senate primary, his endorsed candidate, Congresswoman Julia Letlow, beating Senator Bill Cassidy, who voted for impeachment. Chaotic scenes at Swatch stores all across the world, forcing the watch shops to temporarily close. ABC's Perry Russum.
9: A violent scene here in Milan, Italy. One man being shoved to the ground, another one picking up a chair. This is all for a rare pocket watch made in collaboration by Swatch and Audemars Piguet, a luxury brand. In the stores, Swatch is selling them for about $400, but online, they're being resold for thousands.
8: Declaring a global health emergency, the World Health Organization, because of the deadly Ebola outbreak in Congo and Uganda. This is ABC News.
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7: ABC News, I'm Chuck Sievertson. Another threat to Iran by President Trump demanding it reopen the Strait of Hormuz. This after a call with Israeli Prime Minister Netanyahu and after the United Arab Emirates said it shot down a drone targeting its only nuclear power plant. Austin, Texas police say they've arrested the third person sought in weekend random shootings. Four people were wounded. Declaring a global health emergency, the World Health Organization, because of the deadly Ebola outbreak in Congo and Uganda. Dr. Jean Kaseya, head of Africa's top public health organization.
8: Western countries, they don't understand that when Africa is affected, they are also at risk. Because people are fleeing every day. And it means building strong system. Supporting Africa, investing in Africa.
7: Two U.S. Navy jets collided mid-air at an air show at Mountain Home Air Force Base outside Boise, Idaho. Officials say all four crew members ejected safely. This is ABC News.
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1: And, Rito, what's some daily holidays that we got on the dock today?
2: We've got Secondhand Wardrobe Day. You had a lot of kids in the family. You've got hand-me-downs, right?
1: Yeah, well, yeah. I was the only son in my family, so no hand-me-downs for me. It'd be kind of awkward wearing my sister's clothes.
2: Yeah, we wonder about that. Yes.
3: It's going to be a weird fact about myself.
2: All right. Good as salmon fact. Here we go.
3: Me and my mom are the same size, so I have had her hand-me-down jeans occasionally, off and on, every now and again, for a while.
1: You've worn your mom's jeans before?
3: Yeah, when she doesn't fit in them anymore or what have you, she's just like, hey, I have these. Here you go. What's the problem? Reveal.
2: They fit.
3: What's the problem? They fit.
1: Yeah, I guess.
3: I will say, though, pockets on women's jeans,
1: they're not as deep, are they?
3: Useless.
2: Yeah. Why are they not that deep?
3: Well, it's because women... I can barely fit half my hand in it.
1: It's because women carry around, purses and handbags, so they don't need pockets.
3: I still think it's a scam. You should be able to use them.
2: And now I'm checking you out and saying, is that mom's jeans? Those are your jeans.
4: No, these are mine.
1: Were they bedazzled on the butt, Salmon? That's what I want to know.
2: Oh, yeah. You got a little sequins?
3: No, they were just jeans.
2: Okay. No sequins.
3: I don't see why you guys are freaking out about this.
1: That's got to be the quote of the day. I wear my mom's jeans. That is hilarious.
3: What's the problem?
1: No, there's nothing wrong with it. It's just the fact you admitted wearing your mom's jeans is just funny.
3: Well, yeah. Why is that funny?
0: It's Hits 106 Morning. You've been warned.
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18: ABC News, I'm Sherry Preston. Peace talks seemingly stalled in the fight with Iran. Here's ABC's Lana Moise.
19: Oil prices rising overnight after a drone strike on a nuclear plant in the United Arab Emirates. Gas prices here at home now averaging around $4.50 a gallon. Republicans acknowledging little can be done to lower prices beyond reopening the Strait of Hormuz. The war and its economic toll have damaged the president's approval ratings, but his sway within the Republican Party remains strong.
18: Louisiana Senator Bill Cassidy losing his primary race to a Trump-supported candidate. Cassidy voted to remove President Trump from office following the January 6th Capitol riots. Austin, Texas police arresting the third and final suspect in the 48-hour shooting spree that left one person critically injured and the city gripped with fear. A quarter million New York City commuters are gripped with fear at the possibility of getting to work this morning amid the nation's biggest mass transit strike. The Long Island Railroad shut down this morning. This is ABC News.
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13: 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Happy Monday, May 18th. 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I'm Colton
14: Rito.
13: 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And that's right, Rito, National No Dirty Dishes Day. If it was up to her, this would be an everyday type of thing. But for me, I get to the dishes whenever I want to get to the dishes. Is that the wrong mindset to have? Should you be doing the dishes every night after you make a meal, or can you let them sit in the sink for maybe a day or two?
14: A day, but not two.
13: Not two, okay.
14: You could do them in the morning as opposed to after.
13: Ooh, okay,
14: dinner.
13: Fair enough.
14: They can sit there.
13: Fair enough.
14: For one day, and that's it.
13: I think I have probably exceeded the one-day rule then, Rita.
14: Uh-huh.
13: Especially in college, you know, living in a house with a bunch of guys, doing the dishes was the last thing we wanted to do. So those things would pile up, and let's just say
14: nasty.
13: It got pretty nasty. Yeah,
14: nasty.
13: It definitely did. But
14: now, sometimes when I roommate with others, it was kind of like a rule: clean up after yourself.
13: Mm-hmm. Yeah. It's actually funny that this story came to my mind. But in high school, my history teacher said in college that his roommate refused to do the dishes when it was his time. You know, they would switch off and on who did them.
14: Uh-huh.
13: So they took him out of the sink and put him in his bed. All the dishes. They put all the dirty dishes in the guy's bed to you know, stick it to him.
14: I'm like,
13: hey, you know, if you're going to be in this house with us, you got to hold your, you know, you got to pull your weight when it comes to the dishes.
14: I think that's great.
13: Yeah.
14: Good idea.
13: I was just saying, if my roommates did that to me, I think I'd get the clue. Like, hey, maybe I need to be, you know, doing what I'm supposed to be doing.
14: That's
13: here.
14: Right, dude.
13: But yeah. So there you go. National No Dirty Dishes Day. So if you're like me and you've got some in your sink right now, before you go to bed tonight, the audio says that you need to have all those cleaned and put away.
14: So, uh-huh.
13: There you go.
14: Wow. Colton's saying down. He's throwing it down there.
13: I am.
14: Guiding you through daily life's chores.
13: Throwing it down indeed.
14: Wow, Colton.
13: Well, I was also going to bring up this and see what you think, but Brooke finished up school Friday,
14: uh-huh.
13: And they're just doing kind of a little in-service for this beginning of the week. With her being on summertime,
14: yeah.
13: Should she be in charge of doing the dishes, or should I still stick to doing them myself, Rita? What would you say to that question?
14: Oh, so she cooks and you wash, and
13: that's pretty much
14: that role stays the same.
13: Okay,
14: no, that role stays the same. Yeah, yeah. You don't get off washing and drying dishes just because she's on summer break.
13: All right,
14: no,
13: I like
14: because
13: it.
14: If you want to eat.
13: Yeah,
14: you better do
13: true.
14: The dishes.
13: That's true. She's probably just going to starve me if I don't do the dishes, huh?
14: Yep.
13: Hey, 6 o'clock hour. We've got stupid news and showbiz dirt. It's 6:04. Kicking it off with your music. Sabrina Carpenter, When Did You Get Hot?

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1: ABC News, I'm Sherry Preston. President Trump says Iran, in his words, better get moving fast and agree to a peace deal. This is the United Arab Emirates as a drone hit the edge of the country's only nuclear power plant. Oil traders reacting by pushing oil prices up this morning. Brent crude trading at about $110 a barrel. Hundreds of thousands of people trying to figure out a new way to get to work this morning with the busiest commuter rail system in the country shut down. Workers at the Long Island Railroad are on strike. ABC's Allison Kosick.
2: The MTA, which operates the railroad, says our last offer literally gave them everything they said they wanted in terms of pay, but they rejected even that. But the union saying this strike would not have happened if the MTA and LIRR offered our members the reasonable terms the government recommended multiple times.
1: About 250,000 people use the LIRR every day. Three people under arrest after a string of random shootings in Austin, Texas. Four people were hurt. This is ABC News.
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3: Multiple homes were destroyed after a tornado touched down along the northern edge of St. Laborie late yesterday afternoon. According to Howard County Emergency Manager Alan Will Susan, approximately five homes were heavily damaged or destroyed as the tornado moved through an area near the intersection of Denton Road and 7th Avenue. Will Susan said several people were initially trapped inside their homes but were able to safely get out. Officials confirmed no injuries were reported. Power lines were down and pivots were in the area were overturned. Emergency crews responded quickly and continue assessing the damage in the area. Authorities say additional information will be released as inspections and cleanup efforts continue. Residents are urged to avoid the damaged area while emergency personnel work at the scene. The grand opening of the Douglas A. Christensen Rural Health Education Complex was held at the University of Nebraska Kearney on Thursday. University of Nebraska Regent Paul Kenny understands the meaning of the facility.
4: In our small towns, we know that local health care is critical to community vitality. It's a difference between a town that is merely surviving and one that is thriving. When a young family decides to build a life or a business decides to invest, they look at the local clinic and the local hospital as key factors. That's why the Christensen Rural Health Education Complex is a historic milestone. We are creating a pathway for the next generation to grow and prosper here. Right here in Kearney, students can train in medicine, nursing, pharmacy, and other healthcare fields with world-class education that rivals any institution in this country. And the logic is simple. If they train here, they will stay here.
3: The $115 million complex expands UNMC's academic programs in Kearney and includes the new $95 million three-story, 110,000-square-foot Health Science Education Center 2, which opened earlier this year, along with the original Health Science Education Center 1 that opened in 2015. That is your latest news this morning. I'm Tyler Cavalli. 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
1: Yeah, that's it.
0: Well, it's still early. It's News of the Weird.
1: And good morning to you, Tri-Cities. Happy Monday. You're listening to Colton Rito Salmon. I'm Colton.
2: Rito.
1: Salmon. And we've got some stupid news from 628.
2: Yeah, first world problems. 21% of people never lock the bathroom door, even when guests are over.
1: Ew.
2: Do you?
1: No.
2: That's the question.
1: Come on now.
2: Yeah, random online poll. Gee, you think? Do you lock your bathroom door? 34% say always lock the bathroom door. 32% they lock it only if guests are over.
1: Mm-hmm.
2: And 21% say never lock it, even if guests are over. And 11% claim they don't even shut the door.
1: I don't even shut it, huh?
2: Uh-huh. So
1: fair enough.
2: Someone said my bathroom door doesn't have a lock. That's mine. So, yeah, I never own it.
1: Yeah.
2: Not like I'm putting a chair under the lock. Don't come in.
1: Right. Yeah, stay right. Out.
2: Yeah, so that's the question.
1: Huh.
2: Once again, first world problems, huh? Do you unlock the door, lock the door? Do you?
1: I mean, if there's guest over, yeah, I'm locking. Well, I don't know if I'm locking it necessarily, but I'm shutting the door to make sure people don't come in. But if it's just, you know, Brooke and I at the house, I ain't shutting the bathroom door. Heck no. I mean, come on now. What do you think I am? I can do my business with the bathroom door open and be just fine. So, yeah, there you go.
2: Salmon, he doesn't lock it because he's only, you know, and he's got only Hank and Frank.
1: Yeah. Yep. Don't want Hank and Frank spying on him, does he?
2: Spider and the snake, man.
1: Yeah, how about that? You're doing your business and a spider and a snake come crawling into the...
2: It's like, hey.
1: Oh, man.
3: That's fine.
1: Some unwanted guest if that was my house. Oh, man. All right, here we go. Hey, a baker set fire to a birthday cake, fellas, when a customer that ordered the cake found out her boyfriend was cheating on her.
2: Oh.
1: That's right. If a woman found out her boyfriend was cheating just before she ordered his birthday cake, she called the baker, who had made a custom cake for him, and said that she would pay an extra $100 for a video of the baker to destroy the cake and send it to her. And the baker pulled through and sent her the video. And, yeah, so how about that? She didn't just demolish the cake. She filmed a video of her setting it on fire. And she even lectured the boyfriend, Jonathan, in the video that she sent to the lady. So this is just hilarious. I mean, I don't know if I'd pay an extra $100 for someone to set a cake on fire that I customly ordered. But that is a funny story right there.
2: Yeah, right there. That relationship is done.
1: Yeah, oh, yeah. Yeah, exactly.
2: Up in flames, baby.
1: Yep, that's 100%.
3: Hey, folks in Atlanta are trying to figure out really, well, what the heck's going on?
2: What's going on, Salmon?
3: Well, dozens of Waymos have been coming into cul-de-sacs and circling around like they're just kind of casing the place. they're just watching and just trying to get info on the fancy cul-de-sac folks.
1: Get some intel on them.
2: Big brother on wheels.
3: What's worse, Waymo hasn't commented.
1: Waymo's like, I don't know what's going on here.
3: I don't know what they're hiding.
1: Oh, man. Can you imagine just going out your front door and there's just cars driving around with nobody in them? It's like, holy cow, what kind of, you know, paranormal activities going on here?
2: Colton would know something's going on when they just drive right up into the house and into the bathroom and he's doing number two.
1: Yeah. Hey, come on.
2: We're doing research.
1: This is my private time. Maybe I should have. I guess if I would have locked the door, they would have just pulled it right over.
2: You would have been okay.
1: That's true.
2: You know it's coming.
1: It's your stupid news.
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18: Tough way to end the season for the Kearney High girls soccer team. They fell 2-1 in a Class A semifinal to Omaha Marion on Friday in Omaha. Omaha Marion scored a goal with 1:05 remaining in the match to win it. Due to the potential of some inclement weather in the Omaha area, they will move the state soccer championship matches to Tuesday and Wednesday. Girls will be on Tuesday, boys on Wednesday. The Lexington boys will play their state championship against Gretna at 4:30 Wednesday after knocking off Schuyler Saturday night 2-0. 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
18: The Nebraska track and field team completed the first day of the 2026 Big Ten Championships with 7 podium finishes, highlighted by Keyshawn Strachan winning the javelin gold. Strachan claimed Nebraska's first event title of the Big Ten Championships. On the second day, it was Axelina Johansson highlighting the day on a record-setting throw in the women's shot put, where they finished the day third with 28 points after 6 events. Johansson, the 6-time NCAA shot put champion, launched a throw of 1997 to cement her name in the Big Ten record books, setting a Big Ten meet record. Johansson cleared the competition by nearly 2 meters. Big Ten baseball tournament in Omaha is set. Game starts tomorrow at 9 a.m. Purdue takes on Michigan State. 1 o'clock, Iowa battles Illinois. Then at 5 o'clock, Michigan takes on Rutgers. Ohio State will battle Washington. The Nebraska Cornhuskers get the 2 seed. They'll await the winner, who comes out of the bracket of Michigan, Rutgers, Ohio State, and Washington at 5 p.m. coming up this Friday night.
1: 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Deals and incentives for the month of May live right now. 50% chance of showers here after 1 o'clock today. Cloudy skies, highs in the low 50s. Tonight, we'll see a small chance of showers. Could be breezy winds. Tuesday, partly sunny. Highs at 62. And Wednesday, 61. Mostly cloudy for that high. More info, KQKY.com.

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1: That's right. We've got it for your showbiz dirt highlights. Colton, Rito, Sam, and Mornings. It's around 6:48. I'm Colton.
2: I'm Rito.
3: I'm Salmon. And when Matthew McConaughey got his first taste of fame, he bailed.
1: He just bailed, huh?
3: Yeah, he fled to Peru to get his feet back on the ground. He lived without electricity for 22 days.
1: Wow.
3: And in the place where people only knew him as Mateo.
1: All right. Yes, fair enough.
4: I like to hear him say Mateo in his voice.
3: Oh, yeah, so would I.
1: I guess if you want to feel like, you know, you're coming back down to normal people status, then living without electricity for 22 days might do it, get you off your high horse. So.
3: Guess so.
1: Well, all right, Matthew. Interesting.
4: Yeah. Hey, Colton said I should do this story because I was an 80s kid, and I'm going,
1: yep.
4: No, I was an 80s adult.
1: I was just making you, you know, younger than you actually are. You know?
4: Cartoon themes that every 80s kid should know by heart.
1: All right, what do we got?
4: Teenage Mutant Ninja Turtles is number one.
3: Yeah.
4: DuckTales, Chip and Dale Rescue Rangers, Inspector Gadget, Muppet Babies, Thundercats, Adventures of the Gummy Bears, Transformers, Mask, and Heathcliff. Those are the top 10.
1: Oh,
4: yeah.
1: All right.
4: Now, I don't know any of those, really, because I never watched any of them. I was an 80s adult.
1: Yeah, I'm trying to think of any of these theme songs either. I mean, I watched these shows, obviously, but I don't remember knowing the theme songs. So,
4: no.
1: I guess it goes to show that I am not an 80s kid.
4: So no, far from it.
1: Don't worry about
4: it.
1: That one. Yeah, 19 years later, actually, is when I was born.
4: 60s kid, and I'm trying to, really, you know, Looney Tunes and Warner Brothers, that kind of thing. That's what I remember.
1: Yeah, fair enough.
4: Meep, meep.
1: Hey, just heard the man himself here, Kendrick Lamar. He is getting shots taken at him on Drake's new album, Iceman. He takes shot at Kendrick Lamar. LeBron James is even getting strays here in this album.
4: Uh-huh.
1: Jay-Z and a whole lot more. Drake actually released two other albums along with Iceman on Friday.
3: I'm going to be so for real.
1: Okay. Well, what's up?
3: Why in the world is Drake taking shots at Kendrick Lamar when he lost his beef so badly, mm-hmm. he basically fell into non-relevance?
1: Yeah. I mean, I don't know. Maybe
5: that's
1: he...
5: such a bad idea. Like... Oh, yeah, I failed on my rap beef. Let's go ahead and go after the guy again.
1: Yeah,
5: it's not going to help you.
1: Maybe he's just, you know, not taking the loss very well, and he wants to still get back at him.
3: But that's not going to work.
1: That's just kind of how the rap business is, though. Yeah. There's always just ever-ending beef. I love this bar here that he had at LeBron James. I shouldn't even be shocked to see you in that arena because you always made your career off of switching teams up. So how about that? Please stop asking about what's going on with 23 and me. Yeah, so
4: what?
1: There you go.
4: Oh, okay.
1: I mean, there's a word in there that I can't say, so we'll move on from that lyric, and you can hear it yourself on your own terms.
4: Rapper bloke wars.
1: Yep, exactly.
3: Rapper bloke.
1: There's your showbiz dirt highlights. 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

0: It's 106 Mornings with Colton, Rito, and Salmon. Broadcasting from a ditch along Highway 30. Their minds are in the gutter.
1: They're filthy weasels.
0: The perfect spot for your morning gutter rat. 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No anchovies. Even Salmon hates anchovies. It's Hits 106 Mornings. You've been warned.
2: Hey, good morning to you, Tri-Cities. Welcome to your 7 o'clock hour. Happy Monday.
3: Yeah.
2: It's May 18th, Colt Rito Salmon Mornings. I'm Colton.
3: Rito.
2: Salmon, powered by the Midway Auto Dealerships. And fellas, let's talk about what happened over the weekend. We had some pretty nasty storms around this area.
3: Mm-hmm.
2: I was watching just streams of it throughout Saturday and even Sunday, and just cells popping up, just boom, boom, boom, everywhere, and it just was.
4: You mean
2: not
4: you didn't listen
2: thing.
4: To Rito on the radio Saturday and Sunday, huh?
2: I did listen what? To you yeah. on the Rito, actually, Rito. Yeah. I did listen to you on the Rito radio. On my way home from graduation, I went over to Crete on Saturday for my cousin's graduation, I saw kind of some of those storms roll in. And funny enough, I was actually in Kearney. At Cunningham's on the lake when those storms hit Kearney and knocked some of the power out on the north side there. So, yeah.
5: Sounds like you should have been right over here as well.
2: I mean, I was eating with my family because, you know, we were celebrating my cousin's graduation. So.
5: Oh, yeah.
2: But, it was pretty insane. Hope everyone's all right from that St. Labori tornado. That was nasty.
4: Yeah, a couple of houses got destroyed, so...
2: Yeah.
4: Our thoughts go out to them.
2: Mm-hmm. Yep.
4: And I tell you what, that storm in particular last night, you could see two little thunderstorms just north of Kearney, and then it just blew up quickly.
5: Yep. Oh, yeah.
4: And they said they were going to, and then both of them merged.
2: Mm-hmm.
4: And
2: at that
4: point,
2: line.
4: Yeah, and then at that point, it just started spinning, and you could see it on radar.
2: Mm-hmm.
4: Just, and of course, I kept saying, Palmer.
2: Palmer, yeah.
4: So I said Palmer probably 20 times yesterday. But it went from just basically a thunderstorm to boom, destructive tornado on the ground.
2: Yep.
4: And my props to the National Weather Service for updating that information quickly.
2: Yeah.
4: About, at one point, it was about every 2 minutes online they were updating the sheets. And I give them credit. And I think a lot of that has to do with that there are a lot more people out there. And in this case, it's probably way too many storm chasers.
2: Oh, my gosh.
4: There was an app graphic of red dots around the St. Labori thunderstorm cell. And I'm going, holy cow, these people are going to crash into each other.
2: Yeah.
4: But I think what's good about some of that is that there's more information to pass on to us.
2: Yeah.
4: And that way we can get a fair idea of what's going on. Because a storm like that is, it just, boom. It was a tornado. Came here. By the time I came here, it went from radar indicated to tornado on the ground. So
5: That Saturday storm was certainly interesting.
4: Yes, that being...
5: I dropped by the station in order to do a quick report for KGFW, and I'm like, all right, well, that's all for the updates that I need to do. I'm going to head on back. So I drive back home. Then tornado siren went off. I'm like, oh, okay, that's interesting. And then suddenly my apartment went dark. I'm like...
2: Oh, so you lost power over by your place then, too.
5: Mm-hmm. Turns out, snap power line.
2: Yep.
5: There was power pole, rather.
4: I think there was rotation in that storm. That's why I think the city... Emergency management to fight off the alert, because that didn't show up on National Weather Services, just so you know.
5: Yeah, you could actually see it in the clouds overhead.
4: Yeah, it was pretty intense. So.
2: I just think it was like Saturday night, they were reporting, mm-hmm. By Axtel and Funk, like 95 to 100 mile an hour wind gusts. My parents were actually driving in that. They were driving home back to Kansas in that rainstorm wind gust, and I told Mom, I was like, you pretty much just drove right through the heart of the storm.
4: That did forecast 80 mile an hour winds through Minden. Did mm-hmm. you?
2: Yeah, we got the winds of Minden. Yeah, it knocked all the branches down in my backyard that I just picked up not too long ago. So there's there's that chore that just goes unnoticed now from the storm. So
4: once again, I would suggest I suggest if you really want to know what's where those storms are going to fire up. Go to the SPC site, the Storm Prediction Center.
2: Mm-hmm. Yeah.
4: They are pretty accurate of where they think storms, nasty ones in particular, are going to fire up. Now, that's not 100%, obviously. It's a forecast. But the SPC gives you a good indication of where the battlegrounds are going to be. They're pretty good at it anymore.
2: Yeah. Well, like you said, though, it's better to, be prepared for something like that than not be prepared at all. Because that's when you get yourself caught in trouble. Hey, 7 o'clock, guys. Let's go ahead and get into the music. Kicking off with a little Kalani, Folded, for your Monday morning.

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1: ABC News, I'm Sherry Preston. Talks are resuming this morning in a strike that's stopping the busiest commuter rail system in its tracks. About 250,000 people usually use the Long Island Railroad to get to work. This is the first morning rush of the strike, and ABC's Krista McNally's on Long Island, where buses are available, but for essential workers only.
2: We're seeing at least 12 buses at this point. There is not a long line to get on the buses. Early this morning, it seemed that there was a big rush of the essential workers trying to get in ahead of everyone else. Since then, many of these buses have been here, you know, waiting to load up, waiting to get those riders and roll on out, making their way west from here at Ronkonkoma.
1: Four people are hurt after a random shooting spree in Austin, Texas. Three people now under arrest, the youngest only 15 years old. President Trump warning, quote, there won't be anything left of Iran if its leaders don't move quickly to agree to a peace deal. This is ABC News.
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6: Multiple homes were destroyed after a tornado touched down along the northern edge of St. Labore late yesterday afternoon. According to Howard County Emergency Manager Alan Will Susan, approximately five homes were heavily damaged or destroyed as the tornado moved through an area near the intersection of Denton Road and 7th Avenue. Will Susan said several people were initially trapped inside their homes but were able to safely get out. Officials confirmed no injuries were reported. Power lines were down and pivots were in the area were overturned. Emergency crews responded quickly and continue assessing the damage in the area. Authorities say additional information will be released as inspections and cleanup efforts continue. Residents are urged to avoid the damaged area while emergency personnel work at the scene. The grand opening of the Douglas A. Christensen Rural Health Education Complex was held at the University of Nebraska Kearney on Thursday. University of Nebraska Regent Paul Kenny understands the meaning of the facility.
7: In our small towns, we know that local health care is critical to the community vitality. It's a difference between a town that is merely surviving and one that is thriving. When a young family decides to build a life or a business decides to invest, they look at the local clinic and the local hospital as key factors. That's why the Christensen Rural Health Education Complex is a historic milestone. We are creating a pathway for the next generation to grow and prosper here. Right here in Kearney, students can train in medicine, nursing, pharmacy, and other healthcare fields with world-class education that rivals any institution in this country. And the logic is simple. If they train here, they will stay here.
6: The $115 million complex expands UNMC's academic programs in Kearney and includes the new $95 million three-story, 110,000-square-foot Health Science Education Center 2, which opened earlier this year, along with the original Health Science Education Center 1 that opened in 2015. That is your latest news this morning. I'm Tyler Cavalli. For more, go to our website anytime at CentralNebraskaToday.com.
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0: Tri-City's number one hit music station, Hits 106. 7 o'clock hour, you're hanging out. Colton, Rito, Salmon Mornings. I'm Colton.
1: Rito.
2: Salmon.
0: And powered by the Midway Auto Dealerships. And fellas, the nomination phase for the Tournament of Tails is complete. And the fetching 64, that's right, 64 pets is set. And we're going to be kicking off the voting for this thing tomorrow, Rito.
1: There's so many great photos of pets, including Ozzy, the Pig of Darkness.
2: Oh, yeah.
1: And Chewbacca, yes.
0: It's definitely one of Salmon's favorite, the Ozzy, the Pig of Darkness.
2: Oh, exactly. Uh-huh.
1: And then there's Big Jeff, I Love the Smile. So there's a lot to choose from, so good luck. Make those choices. Woof.
0: Yeah, you got 64 pets, you know, 32 of them are going to be moving on. We did get a rabbit, actually. Sammy the Rabbit made the 64 with his giant ears here, so going up against Moose in the first round. But you can pretty much just check all of these pets that are matching up against each other right now, and then the voting will begin tomorrow at 6 a.m. So bright and early is when you can start voting here for this fetching 64 pets for the Tournament of Tails.
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7: off to the Super Regional round for the Nebraska softball team. Yesterday, they beat Grand Canyon in the regional final 1-0. It was Hannah Kamenzin's first inning home run that was the difference. Nebraska beat South Dakota 4-1 Friday. Saturday beat Grand Canyon 2-0 behind Jordy Fromm's one-hit shutout with also 16 strikeouts in the game. The Nebraska baseball team swept Minnesota, wrapping things up on Saturday. Huskers winning Thursday 12-7, coming back in Friday night's game to win 7-6, and defeated Minnesota for the sweep 14-11 on Saturday. Nebraska is now the 2 seed in the Big Ten tournament. They won't play until Friday at 5 p.m. Huskers will play the winner of either Michigan, Rutgers, Ohio State, and or Washington. 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
7: The Nebraska track and field team completed the first day of the 2026 Big Ten Championships with 7 podium finishes, highlighted by Keyshawn Strachan winning the javelin gold. Strachan claimed Nebraska's first event title of the Big Ten Championships. On the second day, it was Axelina Johansson highlighting the day on a record-setting throw in the women's shot put, where they finished the day third with 28 points after 6 events. Johansson, the 6-time NCAA shot put champion, launched a throw of 1997 to cement her name in the Big Ten record books, setting a Big Ten meet record. Johansson cleared the competition by nearly 2 meters. Big Ten baseball tournament in Omaha is set. Games start tomorrow at 9 a.m. Purdue takes on Michigan State. 1 o'clock, Iowa battles Illinois. Then at 5 o'clock, Michigan takes on Rutgers. Ohio State will battle Washington. The Nebraska Cornhuskers get the 2 seed. They'll await the winner, who comes out of the bracket of Michigan, Rutgers, Ohio State, and Washington, at 5 p.m. coming up this Friday night.
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0: Yeah.
1: Well, they say some shower chances today. I don't know, 50-50? Well, maybe. Looking at only 54 compared to, what, 90 yesterday.
0: Yeah, wow. Cool.
1: Yeah, off. It really did. Open the windows, and we did. 37 tonight, Tuesday 61, and 59 Wednesday.
0: Jeez.
1: And 63 Thursday, and a chance of showers. This is always in May.
0: Mm-hmm.
1: That's why I don't plant my tomatoes until towards the Memorial Day weekend, simply because you always have this real cool stretch.
0: Cool
1: often
0: stretch.
1: Because of the last gasp of kind of like spring-like weather. So there is a chance of thunderstorms and rain as we head to Friday. But other than that, we're sitting at 51.

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1: Question of the day up on Facebook X. It's 106 KQKY. 7 o'clock hour. You're hanging out with Colton Rito Salmon. I'm Colton.
2: I'm Rito.
3: I'm Salmon.
1: I'm powered by the Midway Auto Dealerships. Yeah. We talked to you at the top of the show.
2: Yeah.
1: No Dirty Dishes Day is today. So our question of the day, we're talking about dishes, and we want to know who is in charge of doing the dishes in your house. That's right. That's what we want to know on our question of the day. Facebook X. It's 106 KQKY. I pretty much told everyone who is in charge of doing the dishes in my house. But if you missed it, I am. I'm in charge of doing the dishes because my wife is, she cooks. And that's just a pretty good dynamic we have going on there. So
2: yeah, if you want to eat, you better do the dishes.
1: Well, that is very true. Not only do I need clean dishes to eat off of, but I also need to do them to, make my wife happy, and she still makes sure to cook me food.
2: Feed me.
1: Exactly.
3: Because Colton can't cook himself.
1: Yeah, well, you know what? I'm getting better. I'm starting to venture out a little bit.
3: That's good.
1: I'm not no Ramsay over here
2: yet.
1: Yeah,
2: but he's an expert in cooking corn dogs in the microwave.
1: Hey. You know what? I can put those things in and press 15 seconds, and I've got myself corn dog on a stick. You know,
2: 15 seconds is all.
1: That's all it needs, man. That's all you need. Those things heat up like a snap of the finger. Sometimes I think I just put my phone flashlight on them and they'll heat up. But that's my answer. So what about in the Rito household? Who's in charge of doing dishes?
2: No one. Both of us do them whenever. We have dishwasher too, so we throw them in there quite a bit.
3: That's handy.
1: I do love having a dishwasher. I didn't have that in college, and I will say having a dishwasher comes in clutch.
2: When I grew up, my grandpa in Australia and my grandfather here both did the dishes all the time.
1: Fair enough.
2: And in Australia, my grandfather would actually take him out to the laundry in the big laundry trough and rinse them off,
1: really?
2: And then bring them back into the kitchen. It was a work of art to a degree, and it's funny because he'd do that, and then the soap was in a mesh handle thing, yellow soap. It wasn't none of the squeeze.
1: Yeah, right? it was a
2: yellow
1: squeeze bottle
2: in a mesh container, and he would just, run it through the water.
1: All right.
2: The funny thing, he'd go to all that effort, but then he wouldn't rinse them off.
1: Oh, so they would just be...
2: Yeah, they just put them into the rack, and then they got dried. And my mother was an American, moved to Australia. She saw that. You don't rinse them off? Oh, no! So, yeah.
1: Just sit there.
2: But both grandparents in two different countries did all the dishes all the time.
1: Yeah, I have definitely gotten yelled at by my wife about how I'm not good at doing the dishes. And what I want to say is, if I'm not good at it, why don't you do it? But then, like what Rito said, it's like, well, if I do that, then no one's going to be making me any meals anytime soon.
2: You could always invite Salmon over to your house to do the dishes.
1: You know what? There you go. Pay him like a dollar a dish or something like that. How about that? Salmon can make a killing off that.
2: Yeah, a dollar a dish. You're generous.
1: But in the Salmon household, I think we all know who does the dishes.
3: You know what? It's going to be a real big surprise. But as somebody who is still single, ladies,
2: yes.
3: I do the dishes all myself.
1: So you're telling me Frank doesn't do the dishes for you?
3: No, sadly, he doesn't really have arms to really do the dishes with. So,
1: oh, man, that's hilarious.
2: Well, Salmon knows how to wash dishes, ladies.
3: I do, and I know how to cook.
2: And he does, chili in the summer.
1: One quality that I don't have, so have chili in the summer. I just caught that. That's about coming up. That time of the year is almost coming up again.
2: You know, Salmon, if he wants to eat, he only has a choice. He's
1: got
2: to deliver, man. He has to deliver if he wants to eat. So he's got to do it all.
1: Yep.
2: Oh, man,
1: the joys of living by yourself. Who is in charge of doing the dishes in your household? It's our question of the day. Let us know. Facebook X, it's 106 KQKY.
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3: 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And we've got a double prize for you, a free Works Nacho from Amigos Canes Classic and four Nebraska Lottery scratch tickets. But you've got to get Totally Tough Trivia correct. And here is your question for today. According to a new study, 5% of men are washing this only once a year. What is it? 308-698-2106. So think about it. According to a new study, 5% of men are washing this only once a year. What is it? 308-698-2106. Free Works Nacho from Amigos Canes Classic and four Nebraska Lottery scratch tickets are on the line for you this morning. You just got to get Totally Tough Trivia correct. According to a new study, 5% of men wash this only once a year. What is it? 308-698-2106. Come play Totally Tough Trivia, and you could be my big winner of a double prize. Taylor Swift, into your music. Elizabeth Taylor at Colton, Rito, Salmon Mornings. Let's get the 8 o'clock hour going.

0: It's 8:16 right now. Happy Monday. Double prize for Nebraska Lottery scratch tickets and a free Works Nacho from Amigos Kane's Classic. But Tri-Cities, you have to get Totally Tough Trivia correct. And your question for this morning, according to a new study, 5% of men are washing this only once a year. What is it? 308-698-2106. A lot of great guesses on the E-Titan text line. Thanks to everyone who played along. Aaron from Hastings said bed sheets. Gross, but probably very true. Ashley had the right answer, but Shanine was the first one to text us on the E-Titan text line with the right answer this morning and said bath towels. That's right, they're bath towel. Only 5% of men wash this once a year. You know what, fellas? We need to be washing that bath towel a little bit more frequently because that is just gross. But well done, Shanine. She's got an Amigos Free Works Nacho and four Nebraska Lottery scratch tickets heading her way. She's a big winner this morning from Totally Tough Trivia with Hits 106.
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0: Tri-City's number one hit music station, Hits 106. Colton here hanging out for your 8 o'clock hour. Colton Rio, Sandlin Mornings. And there's weird new foods that are happening right now, Tri-Cities. I want to get your take on them. Would you rather have hot dog-shaped Spam, asparagus ice cream, or wasp crackers? That's right. Those are some of the interesting flavors that are going viral. Hormel Foods has introduced the Spam Dog, which is basically Spam in the shape of a hot dog. That doesn't seem like a huge stretch to the imagination. They don't seem to be that different, although if you're a connoisseur of one of them, then you probably have stronger feelings. It isn't available yet in stores, but they're rolling them out. It is summer at select restaurants, convenience chains, and you'll even see them at some baseball stadiums across the country. So the Spam Dog could be coming to a stadium near you. What does it taste like? Someone said there are strings or chunks of asparagus in it, but when you first take a bite, you get the sweet with the almond, like a pistachio flavor ice cream. Then the asparagus hits you on the backside, and you're like, oh, well, there it is. So, yeah, I don't know. There we got hot dog-shaped Spam, asparagus ice cream, and wasp crackers. If that is something you like, well, good for you, but I think I'm going to pass on that. There's your weird new foods. Maybe just call it your weird news food with Colton Rito, Salmon Mornings.
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0: 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Chance of showers and possible thunderstorm here in the afternoon, cloudy with highs at 54, 50-50 chance. Chance of showers and thunderstorms tonight. Temperatures fall into the upper 30s for that low. Mostly cloudy tomorrow. Highs of 62. And Wednesday, 61 for that high. Mostly cloudy skies. More info, KQKY.com. 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
17: ABC News, I'm Sherry. Preston, the president warning Iran, time is running out to reach a peace deal. In a Weekend Post, the president says Iran's leaders, quote, better get moving fast or there won't be anything left. That helping to push oil prices up this morning, with Brent crude at one point topping $110 a barrel. An investigation is now underway after two Navy fighter jets collided during an air show in Idaho over the weekend. ABC's Anna Bata.
18: The two modified F-18s were performing an aerial demonstration when they appeared to touch and get tangled together. The jets hanging in the air for a few moments before the crew ejects, their parachutes opening, before the planes plunge to the ground, exploding on impact. The base was briefly locked down, but no one on the ground was injured.
17: No rushing at all this morning for hundreds of thousands of commuters who would normally be using the busiest rail system in the country. A strike stopping the Long Island Railroad completely. Negotiations underway now. This is ABC News.
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0: Broadcasting from a tall tower since 1979. Yeah, it's a little bit rusty, but it still works. 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
1: 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You're listening to Colton Rio Salmon Mornings. Happy Monday, May 18th. Coming up, we're going to be taking a look at on-location details. A little bit different. We're on location earlier this week. I'll let you know what time. Into the music, Somber, Home Wrecker kicks off your hour.

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Coming up, we're going to be taking a look at Club KQ. Plenty of great contests. You can get in some win. And the voting begins tomorrow for the Tournament of Tales, so we'll preview that bracket. Morgan Wallman up next, Wasted on You.

0: Well, GQ, it's the hottest club in the Tri-Cities. We've got some good contests going on, including your chance to win some Hits 106 swag. 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We'll be announcing winners next Monday. Get more entries in for Club KQ Hits 106 merch, and then we'll be announcing more winners as we get some more entries in. We also got our Tournament of Tales happening right now. Nomination phase. Thanks to everyone who nominated your favorite pet. We had to do the hard part and cut it down to 64 to start with the Fetching 64. Voting will begin tomorrow and Wednesday for the Fetching 64. Then we'll do the Furry 32 on Thursday and Friday this week. Next Tuesday, we'll start the Possum 16. And then the Great 8 will be Wednesday with the final fur May 28th. And then Ultimate Tail Wagger will be crowned May 29th with our winner announcement June 1st. That's how the Tournament of Tails works with CentralNebraskaToday.com, Pet Sense of Grand Island, Major League Kennels, Pro Team Design, Texas Roadhouse, Grand Island, and Velocity Clinical Research. 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
0: Take a look at your weather forecast for your 9 o'clock hour. We could be seeing some chances of some showers throughout most of the day. Maybe a possible thunderstorm in the afternoon. Cloudy with highs of 54. Tonight, chance of showers and thunderstorms. Temperatures fall into the upper 30s for that low. Tuesday, mostly cloudy. Highs at 62. Tuesday night, partly cloudy. Lows at 39. 61 for Wednesday, mostly cloudy. More info, KQKY.com. It's cloudy now. It's 46.

0: City's number one hit music station, Hits 106. Jump around, Colton Rito, Sam in Mornings, 9 o'clock hour, telling you what we learned. I'm Colton.
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0: 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Just quick reminder one more time, the Fetching 64 Tournament of Tails bracket has been released. You can check out all those matchups for those pets, and that voting will begin tomorrow right at 6 a.m. So early in the morning, get your voting going at CentralNebraskaToday.com. All right, Rito, into what I learned today. We talked about this a little bit in Stupid News, but a poll asked someone online, do you lock your bathroom door?
2: No.
0: That's right. Do you lock your bathroom door was the poll. Well, Rito doesn't lock his bathroom door because it doesn't have a lock.
2: Exactly.
0: So it makes sense. 34%, according to the poll, said they always lock the bathroom door. 32% said they lock it if they have guests over. 21% said they never do. Even if someone's over, they said, no, I'm not going to lock it. If the bathroom door is shut all the way, then you should expect someone to be in there. So there you go. How about that? So there is your poll on people locking the bathroom door.
2: First world problems.
0: First world problems, indeed. I also thought this was pretty funny. I wanted to mention this earlier, but the poll was conducted on social media, funny enough.
2: Shock.
0: In fact, the question was a typo. When someone put the post up, it said, do you lick your bathroom door? So there you go.
2: Yeah.
0: How about that?
2: That's how I feel about that.
0: I don't know if Rito's going to make it.
2: I'm not going to make it.
0: It's going to be a tough last couple weeks.
2: So
0: for
2: this usually will lead you to the bathroom.
0: Oh, okay. What's this?
2: All the time.
0: Something with food, I assume.
2: Yeah, if it does. Some interesting flavors are going viral, and would you rather have a hot dog-shaped Spam or asparagus ice cream or wasp crackers?
0: Wait, excuse me.
2: Yeah,
0: asparagus
2: exactly.
0: ice cream?
2: Uh-huh. Hormel Foods has introduced the Spam Dog, which is basically Spam in the shape of a hot dog. Yep, I'd eat it. Not a problem there.
0: No problem for
2: but
0: real.
2: When it comes to a Massachusetts farm selling asparagus ice cream, I'll pass.
0: Yeah, I think I will also pass on that one.
2: They think it tastes somewhat like pistachio. However, the asparagus comes back at you at the end. The strings of or chunks of asparagus. So, no, I'll pass. Does it make your pee stink? Probably.
0: Well, that says, oh, there it is.
2: There's the ice cream that make your pee stink. And finally, someone tried this and said, ooh, this is delicious. From Japan, a crunchy snack, dried wasp crackers.
0: Wasp crackers. I've never
2: heard
0: that before.
2: So the dough of cracker is slightly sweet and the dried wasp tastes a little like burnt raisins. Is that a thing? I didn't know what burnt raisins taste like. I've never had a burnt raisin, so I wouldn't know.
0: I mean,
2: if I chewed on those, I'd think it was nasty wasp.
0: I would 100% agree with you on that one.
2: Yeah.
0: This is just... This is taking it too far here with these weird new foods.
2: Well,
0: people.
2: For some people that eat insects, there's some protein, but there's a lot of insects to consume to get the protein you need. But that is a way of eating protein in many parts of the world.
0: Yeah.
2: But someone woke up in the middle of the night and said, ooh, dried wasp crackers.
0: Dried wasp crackers? And then someone was also like, oh, hey, you know, maybe I want some asparagus ice cream as well.
2: Uh-huh.
0: What's wrong with that?
2: We gave them both free advertising.
0: Yep, we did.
2: Although I don't think any of our audience is going to run out and get any of it.
0: I wouldn't ask them to be honest.
2: Yeah, there stay with the normal stuff, a Spam hot dog.
0: That's what we learned today. Colton Rito, Sam for you.
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12: ABC News, I'm Sherry Preston. Oil prices this morning pulling back just a bit after hitting $110 a barrel earlier this morning. Here's ABC's Lana Moise.
13: Oil prices rising overnight after a drone strike on a nuclear plant in the United Arab Emirates. Gas prices here at home now averaging around $4.50 a gallon. Republicans acknowledging little can be done to lower prices beyond reopening the Strait of Hormuz. The war and its economic toll have damaged the president's approval ratings, but his sway within the Republican Party remains strong.
12: President Trump over the weekend demanding that Iran, in his words, quote, get moving fast to reach a peace deal. New court filings show the president is dropping his $10 billion lawsuit against the IRS over the leak of his tax returns. Not mentioned in the filing any reason why, but sources have told ABC News the Trump administration is settling the case in exchange for a nearly $1.8 billion fund to pay claims to people who say they were targeted. This is ABC News.
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9: Happy Monday. We're going to be taking a look at a What's Happening update brought to you by Dr. Pepper Creamy Coconut. What's going on around you? 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
2: Taking a look at your weather forecast. Chance of showers, possible thunderstorm here in the afternoon. Cloudy with highs of 54. Tonight, chance of showers and thunderstorms could be possible. Breezy, 39 for that low. Tuesday, mostly cloudy. Highs at 62. And Wednesday, 61 for that high, mostly cloudy. More info, kqky.com. It's 46 now.

0: Okay, Q, we like to call it the hottest club in the Tri-Cities. And right now on the club, you can be winning some Hits 106 swag. 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We'll announce winners on Monday. So next Monday, we'll be announcing more winners for some Hits 106 merch. Make sure to get in at Club KQ at our website. Also, Savannah Banana tickets, we got those coming up soon. Those will be live on Wednesday, so make sure you stay tuned for that. Club KQ, those will be coming to KQKY.com. On Wednesday is when that contest will open, so get ready for that. And then we also got the pet bracket for the Tournament of Tales has been released, the Fetching 64. Voting will begin tomorrow, so make sure to check out CentralNebraskaToday.com. 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Thank you. Thank you, Rito, for the pet noises there, implementing those. sounds like my grandma's cat that really hated me growing up. I don't know what it was.
1: I grew up along feral cats outside of my bedroom in the middle of the night.
0: I don't know what it was about that cat, but it just never liked me. So I don't know. As Rito's coughing up a hairball over here. See what I did there on that one?
1: Very good.
0: You go.
1: How did I get that thing going?
0: Yeah, exactly. Yeah. So, Tournament of Tales, make sure to get ready for the voting beginning tomorrow. You can check out the bracket. It's live right now, CentralNebraskaToday.com. 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
15: ABC News, I'm Sherry Preston. A ruling in New York in the trial of Luigi Mangione, the accused killer of United Healthcare CEO Brian Thompson. A gun and a notebook, prosecutors say link him to the murder, can be used as evidence. However, says ABC's Peter Haralambos, other items will not be admitted.
16: The judge is limiting some information. The actual items they took from his bag at the McDonald's, specifically the gun magazine, his cell phone, passport, wallet, and a computer chip, all of those are now off the table, according to this judge. So a little bit of a win for Mangione there, but overall, this is a pretty pretty good ruling for prosecutors here.
15: President Trump has moved to withdraw his $10 billion lawsuit against the IRS over the leak of his tax returns. In exchange, ABC News has learned for $1.7 billion fund to pay Trump allies who believe they were wrongly investigated during the Biden administration. The cruise ship at the center of the Hanta virus outbreak is now docked at the Dutch port of Rotterdam for disinfection. This is ABC News.
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3: 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Yeah, welcome Tri-Cities to your 11 o'clock hour. Happy midday. Colton here hanging out with you. We're going to have tournament of tales, details coming up. Let's get the music first. Olivia Dean, It's So Easy to Fall in Love.

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0: Tri-City's number one hit music station, Hits 106, 11 o'clock hour. You're hanging out with Colton here, midday. We got Tournament of Tails happening right now. Nebraska's cutest pet's what we're trying to find. We're trying to find the ultimate tail wagger. Fetching 64 begins tomorrow. 6 a.m. is when the voting starts. The bracket has been released on CentralNebraskaToday.com. 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
3: 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Bruno Mars on the way. 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
1: Looking in your weather forecast for your 11 o'clock hour. Chance of showers and thunderstorms here in the afternoon. Keep you posted and check out more weather information, kqky.com. Cloudy with highs at 54 tonight. Chance of showers and thunderstorms. Temperatures fall into the upper 30s. Tomorrow we'll be seeing mostly cloudy for the morning, sunny in the afternoon, highs at 62. Tomorrow night, 39 for that low. More of their info, KQKY.com. It's 46 now. Back to the music in the 11 o'clock hour. And also coming up, we're going to be taking a look at on-location details. Where are we hanging out at Hits 106? Later this week, we'll let you know. Kalani with Folded.

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14: ABC News, I'm Sherry Preston. Some evidence has been tossed out in the case of accused CEO killer Luigi Mangione. The item seized from his backpack during his arrest at a Pennsylvania McDonald's will not be allowed in the trial. However, the alleged weapon and writings that were seized later will be admitted as evidence. President Trump has filed the paperwork to withdraw his $10 billion lawsuit against the IRS over the leak of his tax returns.
15: It doesn't lay out any explanation or next steps, but sources tell ABC News the president and his administration intend to announce a settlement, creating a $1.7 billion fund to pay out claims to those who allege they were unfairly targeted by the Biden administration. Democrats have expressed outrage over the prospect of taxpayer money being handed out to rioters who desecrated the Capitol on January 6th.
14: That's ABC National Correspondent Stephen Portnoy in Washington. Congo's health minister announcing the opening of three Ebola treatment centers as a rare variant that has no known therapeutics or vaccine strikes the region. This is ABC News.
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And thanks for hanging out with me, Tri-Cities, for your 11 o'clock hour. Rito's coming in at the top of the noon. Let's go ahead and get back to the music. Olivia Rodrigo, Drop Dead.

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1: The Nebraska track and field team completed the first day of the 2026 Big Ten Championships with seven podium finishes, highlighted by Keyshawn Strachan winning the javelin gold. Strachan claimed Nebraska's first event title of the Big Ten Championships. On the second day, it was Axelina Johansson highlighting the day on a record-setting throw in the women's shot put, where they finished the day third with 28 points after six events. Johansson, the six-time NCAA shot put champion, launched a throw of 1997 to cement her name in the Big Ten record books, setting a Big Ten meet record. Johansson cleared the competition by nearly 2 meters. Big Ten baseball tournament in Omaha is set. Game starts tomorrow at 9 a.m. Purdue takes on Michigan State. 1 o'clock, Iowa battles Illinois. Then at 5 o'clock, Michigan takes on Rutgers. Ohio State will battle Washington. The Nebraska Cornhuskers get the 2 seed. They'll await the winner, who comes out of the bracket of Michigan, Rutgers, Ohio State, and Washington, at 5 p.m. coming up this Friday night.
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2: 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Savannah Bananas. That's coming this June in Lincoln. Details on the way. Doja Cat, Teddy Swims, Olivia Dean. So he's...
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0: 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Runza makes it all better, much cooler than yesterday. As much as 40 degrees. Think a high of 54, a little drizzle today, maybe. 39 tonight, 62 tomorrow, and Wednesday 61. Maybe some showers again through the end of the week. No severe weather here, though. That's southeast Nebraska. As you head in that direction today, be aware of that. We're in the mid-40s still. More weather info, KQKY.com.

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13: ABC News, I'm Mike Dubusky. The Department of Justice has announced what it calls an anti-weaponization fund with the goal of paying out people who claim to have been victimized by the government. ABC's Catherine Falder says it comes after President Trump agreed to drop his lawsuit against the IRS.
14: They released an order from the acting attorney general, Todd Blanche, which would establish this fund, but they leave out some of the details that would have been in the settlement agreement. They reference a settlement agreement that they have. That agreement hasn't been posted yet, but according to our reporting, the settlement agreement would give Trump the power to fire members of a commission who would oversee the fund, and it would be shrouded in secrecy. The fund would not need to disclose how they're making decisions, who they are awarding the money to.
13: And a judge in New York has ruled that certain evidence in the Luigi Mangione case, including a gun magazine, cannot be used at trial. However, the suspected murder weapon can. This is ABC News.
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2: G'day to you, Rito on the radio, on a rather cool Monday compared to what we had yesterday. All that severe weather's moved out of our area, but South Nebraska might get hammered today. Chin's lined up from Teddy Sweat. He's got Harry Styles for you, Cat's Eye, and the turn of the tails. Bracket has been revealed. Details and voting tomorrow. Coming up. And Mr. Bruno Mars, I Just Might.

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0: Yes, and I'll be on location come Friday, 3 o'clock, for Ken's annual tent sale for Memorial Day weekend. 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

0: 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And the Fetching 64 bracket has been revealed. 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
0: Tri-City weather. Yeah, a big contrast from yesterday in the low 90s, mid-50s today, 39 tonight. Then a drizzle here and there, 62 for tomorrow, and then Wednesday, 61. Stay in the 60s Thursday, a chance of rain. Mid to upper 40s. More weather info, KQKY.com.

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12: ABC News, I'm Mike Tabusky. President Trump has reached a settlement in a lawsuit he filed against the administration he runs, creating a new fund to pay out claims for alleged weaponization of the government. ABC News national correspondent Stephen Portnoy has the latest.
13: The Justice Department says its anti-weaponization fund will be controlled by a 5-member board appointed by the Attorney General. One of the members will be recommended by congressional leadership, but the president can remove any member for any reason. Officials say the $1.776 billion fund will pay out claims to those who've experienced what they've called weaponization and lawfare. Democrats say it's a slush fund that could see money going to rioters who ransacked the U.S. Capitol on January 6.
12: Trump filed that suit after an IRS contractor leaked his tax returns, leading to a 5-year prison sentence. The suspected murder weapon in the Luigi Mangione case can be used at trial, a judge in New York ruled today. This is ABC News.
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14: 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Is Kalani Fault?

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1: Over 40 degrees cooler than we had yesterday, into the low 50s, and a chance of showers through tonight, 39. 62 for Tuesday and Wednesday, low 60s. More weather info, kqky.com.

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1: 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That's the buzz. That'd be Lenny Kravitz's daughter. American girls. Mr. Harry Styles. 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
10: ABC News, I'm Mike Dubusky. In a unanimous decision, a jury in California has tossed out Elon Musk's lawsuit against Sam Altman. The reason?
11: Basically, the jury and judge found Elon Musk waited too long to file his lawsuit against OpenAI's co-founder Sam Altman. The 9-person jury in Oakland deliberated for only 2 hours after a 3-week-long trial, finding that Musk missed the statute of limitations so the case could not move forward. Musk was accusing OpenAI and its top executives of betraying a shared vision for OpenAI as a nonprofit. Musk argued that Sam Altman all along planned to turn it into a for-profit company. Musk's team vows it could appeal. Alex Stone, ABC News.
10: To the Ebola outbreak, where Dr. Satish Pattai of the CDC now says,
12: I can now confirm that there is one case of Ebola in an American who was exposed as part of their work in the Democratic Republic of Congo.
10: That American now transferred to Germany. This is ABC News.
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And we're lining up your 3 o'clock hour with the Tournament of Tails. Details on the way. How you can start voting tomorrow in the Fetching 64 Pets. Got Noah Kahan, Gwen Stefani throwback from Rito's Vault. And we got Taylor Swift. We kick off with Olivia Dean. So easy.

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1: The Nebraska track and field team completed the first day of the 2026 Big Ten Championships with seven podium finishes, highlighted by Keyshawn Strachan winning the javelin gold. Strachan claimed Nebraska's first event title of the Big Ten Championships. On the second day, it was Axelina Johansson highlighting the day on a record-setting throw in the women's shot put, where they finished the day third with 28 points after six events. Johansson, the six-time NCAA shot put champion, launched a throw of 1997 to cement her name in the Big Ten record books, setting a Big Ten meet record. Johansson cleared the competition by nearly 2 meters. Big Ten baseball tournament in Omaha.

0: is Doug Keller. 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
10: 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Teddy Swims, Scissor, is Gracie Abrams. 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
0: I think we'll struggle to get out of the 40s here unless sun shines a little more. And we're stuck. Low 50s max, maybe. Chance of some light showers through tonight and then down to 39. Clears out a little bit tomorrow, 62, 61 on Wednesday. Thursday, chance of showers, 64. It was 91 yesterday. Hey, not so much today. More weather info, kqky.com.

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2: 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You've got food fair. 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You've got all sorts of other activities, including fireworks, weather permitting, at the end of the show. 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
12: ABC News, I'm Mike Dabosky. President Trump now says he's calling off strikes on Iran that had been planned for tomorrow because he says serious negotiations are now taking place. More from ABC News Chief White House Correspondent Mary Bruce.
13: Last week, Trump swiftly rejected Iran's response to a U.S. proposal meant to set the stage for peace talks. The president insisting Iran must give up its nuclear development and turn over its enriched uranium. Iran says they've sent their response, saying they will not negotiate over their right to enrichment.
12: A jury in California has thrown out Elon Musk's lawsuit against OpenAI CEO Sam Altman. There are now nearly 90 suspected deaths from Ebola in the Democratic Republic of the Congo, and now the CDC says an American who'd been working in the area has tested positive.
14: The person developed symptoms over the weekend and tested positive late Sunday.
12: Dr. Satish Pillai, incident manager for the CDC's Ebola response. This is ABC News.
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1: 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Nathan here on your afternoon drive. We've got a great hour lined up for you today. We're giving away Hits 106 merch on Club KQ and a sneak peek into a future contest. We've got Bruno Mars on the way alongside Ella Langley, who won it big last night at the ACM Country Music Awards. 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
0: It'll be mostly cloudy and breezy tonight at 36. It'll be in the low 60s for the next couple of days. Mostly sunny and breezy tomorrow and mostly cloudy on Wednesday. Showers to continue on Wednesday night throughout the rest of the week with a chance of thunderstorms happening on Thursday. More weather info on KQKY.com. 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
2: Flavorless.
3: Yeah. You shouldn't eat your jewelry, though, because that's definitely not pure.
2: Yeah.
3: There's other metals in it. So if you go to a restaurant that has flakes of gold on the, especially a dessert.
2: Right.
3: That's not only an expensive dessert. 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
2: Yep. The reason it is safe to eat, by the way, if it is pure, gold doesn't interact with anything.
3: Did it get destroyed with stomach acid?
2: No.
3: I don't think so. See? Told you it was an expensive dump.
2: Yeah, it comes out whole. You can pan for gold later, but it wouldn't be pleasant. Yeah, yeah, okay, Rito.
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2: This is
12: a special report from ABC News. I'm Mike Dubosky. California authorities now say they've neutralized the threat to the Islamic Center of San Diego. The center itself posting, "We are safe, entire school is safe, all kids and staff and teachers are safe as well." The nearby Sharp Memorial Hospital, however, says its disaster procedures have been activated and that they are currently receiving patients. ABC News crime and terrorism analyst Brad Garrett.
13: Many of these sort of mass shootings have a revenge aspect, whether it be personal or whether it be just because of what the mosque represents to the shooter or shooters.
12: San Diego Mayor Todd Gloria posting on social media in the last hour that he's receiving updates from law enforcement. California Governor Gavin Newsom posting similarly that he's been briefed on the situation. There remains a massive police presence outside of the center, which is in the Claremont neighborhood of San Diego. This is ABC News.
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5 o'clock hour on It's 106, and that means your 5 o'clock traffic jam brought to you by Premier Rental Purchase. More on them coming up later in the hour, along with the Tournament of Tails. The Fetching 64 pet bracket has been announced, and I'll be talking about that a little later. We've got a great throwback by Outkast lined up, Miss Jackson and Benson Boone. But let's get some music going in your 5 o'clock traffic jam. This one's by Kalani.

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1: 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Hey, it's Mason. Join me tonight at 6, right after the traffic jam for Liveline. Your shout-outs, dedications, requests, and people calling in from all over America all night long.
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9: The Tournament of Tales bracket has been announced, and I'll be talking about that a little bit later after Ed Sheeran, Drop Dead by Olivia Rodrigo, Dua Lipa and Daisies by Justin Bieber.

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0: And your weather forecast this hour is brought to you by Nebraska Lottery. Tonight it'll be 36, mostly cloudy and breezy. Tomorrow it'll be 61, mostly sunny and breezy. And then on Wednesday it'll be mostly cloudy with showers picking up on Wednesday night throughout the rest of the week. Chance of thunderstorms on Thursday night. More weather info on KQKY.com. Stateside is up next.

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0: you really do it from his house, yes?
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